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1: Gelsenkirchen, Aachen, Krefeld, für Nordrhein-Westfalen, 90s, 90s.

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1: Shut up and sleep with me, come on, why don't you sleep with me? 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

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Who knows? 'Cause time is slipping away.

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1: 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Flip the script is in the house, yeah. 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
1: 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You regulate any stealing of his property. We're damn good, too. But you can't be any geek off the street. Gotta be handy with the steel if you know what I mean. 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
1: 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Shut up and sleep with me, come on. 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Why don't you sleep with me?